Don't think because I'm not doing more in the moment, I'm not doing more. I've seen what comes from point scoring. I was born torn between war and factions. I'm practically a doormat, I'm so diplomatic now. Cause so often those that mean well don't know they're problematic. Myself included, I know I'm not easily spooked, but I still shudder at how far removed we are from moving on, so go easy on us. Nothing to see here, people, move along. Crushing biscuits in the carpet with the thumb of God's good grace. No respect for how the fibres frayed make space for new mess. I look awkward when I'm walking forwards, even when I'm not. A static shot of mad propulsion stood convulsing in one spot. We want tomorrow now, whichever way the chips may fall. Cause trust me, one day soon when winter doesn't come, I'm gonna buy that valley below.

talk about it, I just wanna be left alone. 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More mandatory sour grapes, a toast to borrowed time. You know that idea was mine though, yeah? The wine idea was mine. Can't see a way through, though I know that I fought tooth and nail for you. And if truth dies on the vine tonight, so be it. History never looks the same from both sides. And when darkness surrounds you, perhaps that's cause you're the black hole. I don't know, keen hobbyist, a semi-pro, but I still got soul. 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I get paid to get pissed these days, it's ace. Do what you love and you'll never work another day in your life. Until the well runs dry, that is.

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Reggae teeth. Chris Natwell. Chris Catwell. Natwell.

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Half that shit you popped's already on YouTube. We know your special K in new lube. Freshly weaned from your mother's sweaty left boob.

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His threads, government cheese in your hair. All sticky and icky, try washing that out. Might be a little tricky, no matter if you're Ricky or Nicky. I digress. Catch you in a jiffy. Cause it wouldn't take much to make up and fake a wake up and kick up the lake of fire through pay cuts and liars, shake up and break up the family's way up and stay up Stanley's playground. Pass that around.

Die Kinks sahen auf dem Album Percy den Zoo und die dort eingesperrten Tiere doch sehr zwiespältig. You're just an animal in the zoo, singen sie, sitting round, feeling persecuted and abused. You're locked up and I'm one the loose. But I can't quite tell you who's looking at who, 'cause I'm an animal too. We're all animals too, but you're locked up in a zoo and you look at me and I look at you. Haben sie gesungen in diesem Song ja Animals in the Zoo, und spezielle Gedanken über Tiere und Menschen haben sie auch in einem anderen Song ausgebreitet, Ape Man. I don't feel safe in this world no more. 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I want to sail away to a distant shore and make like an ape man.

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Just a perfect day. 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

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The original day tripper, looking for a fight. Hipper than the Big Dipper. Mission, make the whole wide world right. Just ask Uncle Sam, who really brought the peace to Vietnam. He'll say right away, the Earthshaker, the Earthquaker.

Your eyes from far away on the deep black ocean. 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
1: 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You can't see me, 'cause I'm really out of sight. I take care of all the problems in the world. Local, national, international, universal. Even show you how to keep peace with all the girls. Now I take all the chances and never fail, 'cause I dine on all the power of space.